0: Conexión B.
1: I'm gonna give it to you. 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Now give it to me. 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

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Yeah, check it out one time. You know it's for real. Been trash from PR on this set. Getting biz, come on.

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1: Si sí, Radio de Galicia, sempre o teu carón.
2: 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I'm in love, yeah.